They're only to hide my guilt and shame. I forgive you, now I ask the same of you. While we

You know, for the longest time, I've given props to Tina Marie for being the baddest white woman on the planet because she gave us some real musical gems. But Snow Allegra, yeah, this young lady is coming hard for that title. And, you know, it's a new voice for a new generation, and I am here for it. Rounding out the show, just more music that I like, music that makes me feel better, and I hope it does the same for you.

as we proceed to give you more of what you need. 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

Baby, hold on to me. See, I'm a special kind. But you know, sometimes as special as that thing is, you gotta let it go. Because what is meant, you know, what is meant for you is for you. And the longer that you covet something that really is not meant to be yours, the harder it is to let go. And how does the adage go? If something is meant to be, it will come back to you. And if it doesn't come back to you, well, then it was meant for someone else. And that's not to say that you are not worthy, but that there is something greater. But if you keep holding on, your hands are closed, if your arms are closed, if your heart and your mind are closed, you'll never be open to receive your blessing. Hello, somebody. Just let that one sink in. Still more smooth R&B and classic Quiet Storm on deck. So keep it locked right here.

0: Well, that is my time for this evening, family. Thank you all so much for tuning in and spending a little quality time with me tonight. And if you were here at the top of the show, I told you there was no rhyme or reason, nor theme or thought behind the music in tonight's show. It's just music that I know, music that makes me feel better and lets me clear my mind and lets me think. And think I did. And who knew there was a correlation between calculus and love songs? I'm sure one day I'll dive into that further, but I digress. And that I've reached the end of the show and my libation. You know, that was my 1738 on the rocks. There is something to be said for the ice. The ice of life, that is. It's cold and devoid of feeling. But it's the ice that changes the temperature and the feeling of the libation. Helps it to go down smooth. And when you can melt the ice, well, it just makes everything cool and smooth. And dare I say, that much more enjoyable. So yeah, I got a few gems in tonight's show, and I hope you did as well. And with that, in the immortal words of the famed ghetto poets from Compton, Tony, I'm going to lay my head on my pillow and just relax.
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A 2003 release from his Emotions project, music from Grammy-nominated artist, the Prince of Sophisticated Soul himself, Mr. Will Downing. You know, Will is more than a gifted vocal talent. He's also a skilled photographer and the host of his syndicated show, The Wind Down. Coming up this hour, we'll hear music from Guy, a classic from Teddy Pendergrass, and in the background, it's music from Johnny Gill expressing his true love right here on Storm Warning, the true quiet before the storm.

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In the background, a classic from Bobby Brown giving a special kind of love to his tenderoni. You know, it's that kind of love that just makes you feel good inside. 25 minutes inside the hour, and I will be remiss if I didn't remind you that the holiday season is quickly approaching, and there are those who may be spending the holidays alone. So why don't you just reach out, whether it be in person or a telephone call, and let them know, regardless of the negativity, there was enough of the positive left for them to be in your thoughts. Let's continue chilling together right here on your favorite digital source with music from Guy. Right here on Storm Warning, the true quiet.

0: 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In the background, music from Guy, a little thing called Let's Chill. With the holidays quickly approaching, you know, fellas, I think I'm going to throw a little public service announcement out throughout the show. And I'm gonna talk about the top five things that I think grown women, I said grown women, look for in a man. Now, you can listen if you want to, or you can choose not to. It's your choice. And my favorite word is consequences. So number one on the list, number one is respect and integrity. You got to treat her as an equal, valuing her opinions and being trustworthy and honest. Build a foundation of safety and connection. Let's go ahead and continue on with some more great music, and I'll be back with some more. I got about four more hot tips I'm going to give you before the end of the show. On deck, here's music from her right here on Storm Warning, the true quiet before the storm.
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You're tuned to the best in smooth jazz and classic R&B throwbacks right here on your favorite digital source. You know, I'm going to go back and we're going to hit number two on that list of things, fellas, you should know. Number two on the list is emotional intelligence and communication. You know, the ability to be vulnerable, listen actively, and communicate openly fosters deep understanding and intimacy. Fellas, you can't keep the things bottled up inside. She's supposed to know if you don't share them with them. In the background, turning back the hands of time, taking it back like an 8-track with music from Frankie Beverly and Maze. A tune entitled, Just Us. Well, it's just you and I, so go ahead and keep it locked. I've got more great music in store right here on Storm Warning. The true quiet.

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I remember when Phil Perry used to sing back with the Montclairs. That's the group that he originally started with before he went out on his own. So let's go ahead and get back into our discussion. We're going to hit up number three. Number three is kindness and support. You know, being a genuinely nice and supportive person who encourages that special someone to success, that's a top priority for many women, often ranking above looks. So fellas, if you don't take away anything else, kindness and support, be there for her just like you want her to be there for you. Let's go ahead and keep this thing going right here on Storm Warning.

You're tuned to the best in smooth jazz and classic R&B throwbacks right here on your favorite digital source. That was music from October London. He's got a couple great hits out right now. But let's go ahead and continue our journey together. Number four on the list, fellas, confidence and stability. You know, a man that's secure in himself and a man that provides a sense of reliability, and that encompasses emotional, financial, or otherwise, that individual offers comfort and security to the one he loves. Keep that in mind, fellas. Let's go ahead and keep this thing going right here on Storm Warning, the true quiet before the

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nearly 35 minutes inside our second hour of Storm Warning with yours truly, fellas. We're going to hit on number 5 in our list of things women look for in a grown man. You know, number 5 on the list is humor and shared values. You know, sometimes ladies like a little giggle every now and then. And a good sense of humor makes life enjoyable. You know, while other things are aligning on core values, they also create a shared path forward. So, fellas, keep in mind what we've talked about. I guarantee you, they'll come in handy. Go ahead and keep this thing going right here on Storm Warning, the true quiet before the storm.

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1: Currently 39 minutes inside our second hour of Storm Warning with yours truly. You know, if you wish to reach out to me, you can by dialing up the request line, and that's at 844-588-4239. You can go ahead and drop me your request or your special dedications. And if you have a special event coming up, I'll be more than happy to get it on the air. In the background, here's music from Brian McKnight, Anytime, on Storm Warning, the true quiet before the storm.

wise man once said, for every action, there's an equal and opposite reaction. For every cause, there's an effect. Fellas, I'm going to briefly summarize the five things we talked about as far as the top five things that women look for in men. And they're number one, respect and integrity. Number two, emotional intelligence and communication. Number three, kindness and support. Four is confidence and stability, with number five, last but not least, humor and shared values. Well, the storm clouds have finally gathered, so it's time for me to fade this thing straight to gray and go on and take it to the house. But for you, I'll throw caution to the wind and play one more timeless hit just for you. You know, you can catch me here each and every week, same time, same digital source. Hey, I'm Tony Hall, and it's truly been my pleasure sharing this time with you. And if you desire to reach out to me, you can by hitting me up on my 24/7 request line, and that number is 844-588-4239. And if the telephone just happens to not be your thing, you can always reach me at stormwarninginfo@yahoo.com. Hey, don't forget to tell me who you are and where you're calling from, and you just may hear it on next week's show. Don't forget to treat each day as if it were your last, and don't let your head lay down to rest without rectifying a wrong between you and that special someone. Things don't change unless you go against the grain. So don't be afraid. Don't be afraid to try something new. Live your life to love as I have lived mine to love you. Until the next time we share time, I bid you love, but most of all,

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0: The Sunday Jazz Experience with George Benson and On Broadway. Today, George is turning 83. He was born in Pittsburgh, Pennsylvania. George started singing when he was just 8 years old.
1: Do you smile to dance to love her, Mona Lisa?

had a chance to see George Benson, my goodness, back in 2007 down in Oklahoma City. And that still, for me, is the absolute best jazz concert I have ever attended. Let's do one more from this great artist, this great musician, George Benson, on his 83rd birthday. Here he is with Affirmation on the Sunday Jazz Experience.

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1: 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On the show today, we will feature tracks from two new CDs as jazz guitarists are in the news. Chris Standring is in with Time of Change, and Norman Brown has Authentically Norm. I will have smooth jazz news for you around the bottom of each hour. Here are just some of the stories I'm following this week. Knoxville, Tennessee gets a new smooth jazz radio station. Saxman Tom Braxton has released a new album, which we will feature next week here on the show. And saxophonist Harold Dawson is preparing to release his debut project. Coming up on Friday, Dave Koz is turning 63 years old. He was born in the San Fernando Valley area in California. It's Dave Koz now, and anything's possible on your Sunday Jazz Experience.

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Here's Aaron Neville. People get ready. The guest artist with him is David Sanborn.

Well, spring officially arrived at 9:46 a.m. on Friday morning. So as we head towards Smooth Jazz News, I thought this would be an appropriate song. Here's Bill Evans, and Spring is Here on your Sunday Jazz Experience.

0: Smooth Jazz News is brought to you by Connie's Mexico Cafe. 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
6: I've always had, I guess, an idea in the back of my head as a broadcaster for more than 30 years that owning a radio station would be an incredible opportunity, and I think I'd be pretty good at it. 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
0: WJZF is at 91.5 and is known as Knoxville's Flavors, which Clay operates from his home. The station is picking up jazz fans as listeners who are enjoying the new on-air sound. And a collaboration that is nothing short of amazing will feature Pat Metheny and Al Di Meola and more of the biggest names in jazz, as they will be playing in London this year. The shows will take place throughout the spring and summer, giving fans the chance to witness some of the most influential players of our time in person. For example, Pat Metheny will play 3 shows in July, and Al Di Meola will perform shows in June. That's a check of the latest news this time. Steve Bauer, the jazz man on the Sunday Jazz Experience. 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

Vincent and Gala on the Sunday Jazz Experience, and it is what it is. I'm Steve, the Radio Jazz Guy, with you live every Sunday morning from 9 a.m. until 12 noon Central Time here on The Legend. I get to play this incredible music for you, and I love doing that. The new CD from Chris Standring, which came out this past Friday, is titled Time of Change. Got some songs for it for you to hear right now. First is one called A Good Game, new from Chris Standring.

0: We are listening to Chris Standring, his new CD, A Time of Change. And Chris told me once how he got interested and started in music.
1: Music got interested in me much before I got interested in it. And what I mean by that is that I think sometimes, you know, music sort of, or things choose you rather than the other way around, especially when you get to start at such an early age. And I started around 6 years old playing a classical guitar, and I even had toy guitars for every single birthday before that from age two. And I actually remember it, you know. So I was obsessed with the guitar for some bizarre reason from a very, very early age. And I actually know a lot of people that happened to as well. In 1980, I took a year off from school, and I came out here just to bum around and take a year off, you know, and sort of deliver pizzas, as it were, you know, which I did do.
0: And, oh my goodness, okay.
1: Yeah, and I lived in Los Angeles for about 9 months, just literally just doing nothing but saving up a little bit of money to buy a new guitar and watching these fabulous players play locally, and it just got under my skin, so I went back to music college at the end of that year for 3 years, stayed in London for the next seven, and during that whole 10-year period, I was literally looking for all kinds of excuses to get back here. And I eventually did. In 1991, I made the big move after several reconnaissance trips.
0: Back to the CD from Chris Standring, Time of Change, from that new album. This is All the Good Times.

I'll have more from this Chris Standring CD next hour, and we'll also get into the new Norman Brown CD, Authentically Norman, as well. This is Ultra Blue with Storm on your Sunday Jazz Experience.

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7: The Great American Songbook is a great place to be, and we travel to that place each week at this time. It was 65 years ago when Sinatra's self-founded record label, Reprise Records, and the first single to be released on the new label was Sinatra doing Second Time Around. Love.

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Good morning. I'm Steve the Jazz Man. 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Norman Brown, a great talented guitarist, has a new CD called Authentically Norm. And I'm about ready to play several songs from this new CD for you. It came out this past Friday. So right now, here's the title track, Norman Brown, Authentically Norm, the Sunday Jazz Experience.

0: We are listening to Norman Brown, his new CD, Authentically Norman. And Norman talks about growing up in Kansas City.
1: Kansas City, Kansas. I grew up there. It was a beautiful experience growing up there, man. People ask me about that, and I always say there were no distractions. I got a chance to practice a lot. It was great, though. No, absolutely. And I used to go to Wichita because I competed in the NAJASE, National Jazz Education Association of Educators. They had a regional competition yearly for the local high school musicians. I would go up to Wichita and spend a nice weekend every year, compete in that. It was a lot of fun. It was amazing where I grew up on 7th Street in Kansas City. There was about a 5-block radius, north, south, east, and west around me. And it was nothing but musicians, man. I mean, across the street, there was a family that played everything. Next door, a drummer down the street. A couple of young people played bass and guitar, organist around the corner, you know what I mean? Gospel group on the next block. It was like two sets of twins. It was incredible, but I saw my brother playing one day in the living room, and it blew my mind, so I wanted to play. I used to sneak and play his guitar. So I did that for about a year, and he busted me one day. And he said, man, play me something. I played a little Jimmy I was trying to work on. And he said, wow, I didn't know you wanted to play it. He said, play anytime you want to play it. And that started it. He was kind of my champion. He and my family, as a matter of fact, my entire family, they were all supporting. But he in particular got me on the guitar, eventually got my father to buy me one for myself, and bought me my first real guitar, Gibson Les Paul Custom.
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0: Recently, students in Philadelphia enjoyed a special event at the Jazz for Freedom education program. 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
0: The program is designed to engage and inspire the next generation by connecting them with the arts. A biopic about jazz, blues, and pop vocalist Dinah Shore is moving forward, with Danny Glover serving as the executive producer. With her strong determination, Washington was able to transcend the expectations placed on black women and to blaze a trail for those that came after her. No release date has been announced yet. And that's the update this time. Steve Bauer, the Jazz Man, on your Sunday Jazz Experience. 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
0: Lounge. It's Final Friday this week, and at Walker's we're featuring blues. On Friday evening, the early show will feature the Ankle Biters, Feel the Blues. 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The late show at 8 p.m. features Made from Scratch, blues, swing, and jazz. And then on Saturday night, it's Indigo Soul, R&B, and Neo Soul music. 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

the latest there from Steve Oliver on the Sunday Jazz Experience and Dancing in the Sand. Peter White is a guest artist on that track with him. Back to the CD I'm featuring today from Chris Standring, Time of Change. Chris was with us here on our stage back in 2017. From his CD, Time of Change, here he is with Where Were You When?

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One more song now from Chris Standring, the new CD, Time of Change. This is Remember the Day.

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3: The greatest duets of all time. Welcome to the R&B Juke Joint. I'm your host, Kay LaShawn. And back in 1983, Linda Womack and her husband Cecil blessed us with this dynamic duet. Here's Baby, I'm Scared of You on the R&B Juke Joint.
4: Come.

0: back this morning. I'm going on by my way. I can do nothing for you no more.
1: Nice. This is the R&B Juke Joint with Kayla, and we're rocking out to some of the greatest rhythm and blues duets of all time, like this one, written by James M. Toomey in 1980 with Teddy P. and Stephanie on vocals. Here's Two Hearts.

One thing about the history of rhythm and blues is Jimmy Jam and Terry Lewis got their fingers all over it. They wrote this dynamic duet for Sherelle and Alexander O'Neal. Here's Saturday Love on the R&B Juke Joint.

What is your favorite dynamic duet? Tweet me now. It's at Kayla Radio. That's KLA. Do you remember this one? Dennis Edward and Shadia Garrett? Don't look any further on the R&B Juke Joint.

some of the greatest duets of all time right here inside the R&B Juke Joint. And we can't talk about amazing duets without mentioning that one time Quincy Jones produced a track for Michael Jackson and Paul McCartney pulled up. Here's The Girl Is Mine on the R&B Juke Joint.

deep inside the R&B Juke with me, Kayla Sean. And did you know there was a time when Teddy Riley only wanted to produce hip hop? But then he met Keith Sweat, and Keith Sweat twisted his arm and got this dynamic duet. Jack A. McGee and Keith Sweat, Make It Last.

some of the greatest rhythm and blues duets of all time right here inside the R&B Juke Joint with me, Kay LaShawn. And in order for a duet to be successful, you have to have chemistry. And who has better chemistry than Lauryn Hill and D'Angelo?

What is your favorite duet of all time? Tweet me now. It's at Kayla Radio. That's KLA. And we're enjoying some of the greatest duets of all time. My mom is going to be thrilled that I played this one. It spent 2 weeks at number one on the Hot Soul Singles Charts back in 1978. Here's Roberta Flack and Donny Hathaway. Closer on the R&B Juke Joint.

We're vibing to some dynamic duets here inside the R&B Juke Joint with Kayla Sean. And this original song by Marvin Gaye and Tammy Terrell dropped in 1967. But this is one duet cover that got even better with time once it was touched by Luther Vandross and Cheryl Lynn back in 1982. Here's If This World Were Mine on the R&B Juke Joint.

Every week, I do a new theme, but it's always R&B. That's how we do it here inside the R&B Juke Joint. Be sure to follow me on Instagram. That's at the R&B Juke Joint. The letter R, the letter N, and the letter B. Once again, thank you so much for listening. Until next time.

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I must have been crazy then. Remember when

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After all, OG, you're kind of with somebody and I'm kind of living with somebody. But please do me a favor just before you go. Just put your arms around me.

a celebration of the legendary Teddy Riley. Welcome to the R&B Juke Joint. I'm your host, Kayla Sean. And since the 80s, Teddy has written and produced some of our favorite R&B hits, including this one. Here's Blackstreet with Joy on the Juke Joint.

Nice. Fun fact about the song Joy, Teddy actually co-wrote it with the King of Pop. The song was actually meant for Michael Jackson's album Dangerous, but Blackstreet lucked up on that one. What do y'all think? The King of Pop singing Joy instead of Blackstreet. Interesting. You're deep inside the R&B Juke Joint with me, Kate LaShawn, and another hot track produced by the legendary Teddy Riley is this one. Here's Robin Thicke in the morning on the Juke Joint.

hear more from Robin Thicke, check out my Blue-Eyed Soul episode, streaming now on Amazon Music. This is the R&B Juke Joint. I'm Kayla, and we're celebrating the career of Teddy Riley. And with Teddy on production and Joe on vocals, you can't go wrong. Here's Stutter on the Juke Joint.

0: Be sure to follow me on Instagram. That's at the R&B Juke Joint, the letter R, the letter N, and the letter B. And we can't celebrate the career of Teddy without acknowledging that he is the king of New Jack Swing. Here's Guy, Do Me Right, on the Juke Joint.
1: Hey, yo, Teddy, you ready? Yep, yep. Hey, yo, Nasty Man, you ready?
2: Oh, yeah, yeah.
1: What about you, Crazy Legs?
2: You know I'm saying.
1: Yeah, well, let's put this together. Let all the girls out there know how we want to be done.

Do Me Right was a single from Guy's album titled The Future, released in 1990 and produced by Teddy Riley. Teddy also was a producer on Guy's original album titled Guy, released in 1988. You're deep inside the R&B Juke Joint. I'm Kayla. We're celebrating the legendary Teddy Riley. And not only did Teddy bring us R&B, hip hop, and New Jack Swing, he also brought the flair to movie soundtracks. Here's Is It Good to You? Teddy Riley featuring Tammy Lucas from the Juice soundtrack on the Juke Joint.

Nice. After collaborating on the version of Is It Good to You for Heavy D and the Boys, Tammy and Teddy Riley were asked to recreate another version for the Juice soundtrack. I remember when movie soundtracks were everything, right? You're deep inside the R&B Juke Joint. I'm your host, Kayla Sean. And can you imagine being in a studio session with Teddy Riley, Bobby, and Whitney? Here's something in common on the Juke Joint. Yeah.

a celebration of the legendary Teddy Riley. And one of the dopest things about Teddy is not only did he work with the legends in the industry, he was also open to working with new artists. Back in 2016, he produced an album titled After Hours for R&B singer Mac Wiles. Do y'all remember this track? It's called Love in the 90s on the Juke Joint.

0: That's Love in the 90s by R&B singer Mac Wilde. Let me find out y'all didn't support his R&B career because he killed Snoop in The Wire. Yes, that's right. R&B singer Mac Wilde's real name, Tristan Woods, also known as Michael Lee from The Wire. You're deep inside the R&B Juke Joint with me, Kayla Sean, and let's get into some New Jack Swing as we celebrate the king of New Jack Swing. Here's Rex in Effect on a Juke Joint.
1: Yo, Rex in Effect. In full effect.
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We are celebrating the career of Teddy Riley, and just to jog your memory a little bit for those who may not be clear, Teddy Riley was actually considered a group member of two groups, the group Guy and also Rex in Effect. You're deep inside the R&B Juke Joint. I'm Kayla, and here's one of the most popular tracks written by Teddy Riley. It actually won him a Grammy for Best R&B Performance by a Duo or Group. Here's No Diggity, Blackstreet on the Juke Joint.

0: We out.
1: Nice. Shout out to Blackstreet. No Diggity made the list of the top 100 greatest songs of the 90s. Teddy Riley has had his fingers in a lot of iconic musical moments, and that's why we're celebrating him today. If you know of any other artist you think deserves a celebration, slide in my DM on Instagram now. That's at the R&B Juke Joint. The letter R, the letter N, and the letter B. Here's another iconic track written by Teddy Riley. Kissing Game on the Juke Joint.

a celebration of the legendary Teddy Riley. You're deep inside the R&B juke joint. I'm Kayla. Teddy Riley has worked with Michael Jackson, Kumo D. He has a production credit on the Get Fresh Cruise, The Show with Dougie Fresh. He's worked with Heavy D and the Boys. He's also being credited for discovering Pharrell Williams. He's worked with Big Daddy Kane. And the list goes on and on. Okay, so you've worked with Whitney Houston, Michael Jackson, Big Daddy Kane, The Spice Girls. Like what? Blackstreet, what? Oh, and he also wrote and produced this song. Here's Keith Sweat, Make It Last. Classic.

0: That's Keith Sweat, Make It Last, here inside the R&B Juke Joint. And today we celebrated the career of the legendary Teddy Riley. If you know of another artist that you think is worth celebrating, y'all know you could always hit me on Instagram. That's at the R&B Juke Joint, the letter R, the letter N, and the letter B. And be sure to check me out on Amazon Music and Mixcloud. Once again, thank you so much for listening. Until next time.
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Welcome to another exciting JSK Free right here on your radio. Thank you very much for tuning in this afternoon. 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And the telephone number on our comment line, 804-310-1665. 804-310-1665. However, no pictures. It's all about the music right here inside the Jazz Cafe.

That music from Glenn is Grace and All in Love is Fair. Keep Wonderboy calling right here inside the Jazz Cafe on your radio. Thank you very much for tuning in. Here's Aaron Neville and Use Me on the Jazz Cafe.

up top. Keep with the boy Gardner right here on the Jazz Cafe. Thank you very much for listening. Here's Randall Andrews and number two and much on the Jazz Cafe.

0: It's the Quarter to My Time right here inside of the Jazz Cafe on your radio, right here on these exciting radio stations, actually. It's, looking at my writing, it says 26 minutes after the hour, 26 minutes after the hour. Keith Wonderboy Gardner here on the Jazz Cafe. Thank you very much for listening. Got some John Tropia on the other side of the break, so don't go nowhere, stay right here, and I will return with that good, exciting jazz music.
1: Alcohol at the end of a long day or week to relieve stress because alcohol creates short-term feelings of relaxation. But this might not be the best choice. Long-term overconsumption of alcohol can have negative health effects, and using alcohol to cope with stress and negative feelings can lead to psychological problems and depression. There are alternative ways to relieve stress. Consider activities that promote movement and relax the mind. Take a walk outside, read a lighthearted book, or take time to reflect about your weekly accomplishments. Aromatic teas are a healthier alternative, which can also have calming effects. Try seeing how these options make you feel in the long term. Wishing you health and happiness, this is Erica Monet Bram.
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5: NBA Sunday, New York made it 6 straight wins. The Knicks got by the LA Lakers 112-110. OG Anunoby led New York. He had 25 points. Detroit beat up on Brooklyn 130-77. Cade Cunningham led the Pistons. He had 18 points, 12 assists, and 4 steals. Detroit's on top in the Eastern Conference with a record of 36-12. Jaylen Brown scored 30 points, had 13 rebounds as Boston hammered Milwaukee 107-79. And Toronto topped Utah 107-100. Other winners include Oklahoma City, Cleveland, San Antonio, Washington, the LA Clippers, and Miami. LeBron James has been added to the NBA's All-Star roster as a reserve. He will be in the game for a record 22nd season. NFL news, Arizona hires Mike LaFleur to be their new head coach. He had been the Rams' offensive coordinator and replaces Jonathan Gannon, who was fired in January. LaFleur is also the older brother of Green Bay's head coach, Matt LaFleur. And San Francisco has hired former Falcons head coach Raheem Morris to be their new defensive coordinator. He replaces Robert Saleh, who is now the head coach of the Tennessee Titans. Ty Miller, Power Sports. He gone.
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7: 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Be safe.

Just in Canito and Calibri, keep one more going on the right hand side of Jazz Cafe on your radio. Here's Only Silk. And this one is called Take Me Away on the Cafe.

Mr. Russ Freeman, Summer Lovers. Keep one boy Garner right here inside the Jazz Cafe on your radio. Thank you very much for tuning in to this good music here. Here's Bobby Lyons, and this one is called Best of My Love right here inside the Jazz Cafe.

0: Too Much Time right here inside the Chance Cafe on your radio. 57 minutes out of the hour, 57 minutes out of the hour. Keith Wonderboy, Gardner Real on the Jazz Cafe. Thank you very much for tuning in to this exciting music here. Coming up on the other side of the break, I got some more exciting music for you. I got some, I may change this song here. I may change this song to something else. So just hang in there and I will return with more good jazz. Don't you go nowhere.
1: Alcohol at the end of a long day or week to relieve stress because alcohol creates short-term feelings of relaxation. But this might not be the best choice. Long-term overconsumption of alcohol can have negative health effects, and using alcohol to cope with stress and negative feelings can lead to psychological problems and depression. There are alternative ways to relieve stress. Consider activities that promote movement and relax the mind. Take a walk outside, read a lighthearted book, or take time to reflect about your weekly accomplishments. Aromatic teas are a healthier alternative, which can also have calming effects. Try seeing how these options make you feel in the long term. Wishing you health and happiness, this is Erica Monet Bram.
2: 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Let's talk about it.
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1: I'm Jerry Scott. Partial federal government shutdown in effect following the weekend lapse in funding. House Speaker Johnson predicting a resolution by tomorrow. No immediate vote scheduled, though, to end the stalemate. Democrats insisting on change to ICE and the like.
2: Body cameras should be mandatory. Masks should come off. Judicial warrants should absolutely be required, consistent with the Constitution in our view, before DHS agents or ICE agents are breaking into the homes of the American people or ripping people out of their cars. We need to make sure that there are complete and independent investigations so that when ICE or DHS agents break the law, they are held accountable.
1: Top House Democrat Hakeem Jeffries on ABC's This Week. Partial shutdown affecting the Departments of Homeland Security, Defense, State, Treasury, Transportation, HUD. Meantime, following a federal judge's order that 5-year-old Liam Ramos and his father back home in Minnesota from that Texas ICE detention facility, two taken into custody January 20th, returning home from the boys' preschool. Deputy Attorney General Todd Blanche saying the Justice Department likely, quote, not pursuing new charges related to the Jeffrey Epstein matter, more than 3 million more DOJ Epstein files released on Friday, Blanche saying additional prosecution not likely despite what he calls, quote, horrible photographs and troubling email correspondence. Weather forecasters saying that powerful bomb cyclone causing record-breaking cold and snow in the south, temperatures in southern Florida reaching their lowest levels since 1989, and in Charlotte, some parts of the region with as much as a foot of snow. This year marks exactly 100 years since Carter G. Woodson establishing the first Black History Week in 1926. Veteran TV actor Damon Wilson passing away at age 79, his family saying due to cancer, Wilson perhaps best known for his role as Lamont opposite the late Red Fox in the 70s hit show Sanford and Son. I'm Jerry Scott on the Power News Radio Network.
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4: Police are investigating after a man was found dead in Fairfax County. Officers were called to the area of Route 29 and Rydell Road in Centerville Saturday. Investigators say a man was found dead near the roadway. No other information about the man or the cause of his death has been released. Football fans looking to book Super Bowl 60 trips are urged to watch out for scammers. Sarah Lee Kessler reports.
5: You're spending thousands of dollars to watch the Patriots play the Seahawks in person next Sunday in San Francisco, and that makes you a prime target for scammers.
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8: Sunshine for today. Temperatures warming up to a high of 40 degrees. Mostly clear, cold tonight, 20. Clouds moving in, decreasing sunshine tomorrow, 45. Mixture of some rain showers and snow showers tomorrow night, 30. And partly sunny, 40 degrees midweek Wednesday. Thursday's outlook, sunny, 35. Partly sunny, 45 Friday. And on Saturday, sunny skies with a high in the mid-30s. I'm staff meteorologist Bill Jackman on the Virginia News Network.
9: Hey, this is Jamal P., and you're listening to Keith Wonderboy and the Jazz Cafe.

That means from Reggie Hines, we meet again. Keep wonderful going to Rain Side of Jazz Cafe on your radio. Thank you very much for listening. Here's Jeff Allison and Love Language on the Jazz Cafe.

That's music from Govee, Walking on Clouds. Keep Wonder Boy Gunner right here inside the Jazz Cafe on your radio. Thank you very much for tuning in. Here's Keiko Matsui, Black Lion. I hadn't played this one in a while on the Jazz Cafe.

0: just according to the time in front of me on the Jazz Cafe, the bottom of the hour, the bottom of the hour. Keith Wonderboy Garner right here on the Jazz Cafe. Thank you very much for tuning in. Got some Chuck Loeb on the other side of the break. But right now, we got sports.
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2: NBA Sunday, New York made it six straight wins. The Knicks got by the LA Lakers 112-110. OG Anunoby led New York. He had 25 points. Detroit beat up on Brooklyn 130-77. Cade Cunningham led the Pistons. He had 18 points, 12 assists, and 4 steals. Detroit's on top in the Eastern Conference with a record of 36-12. Jaylen Brown scored 30 points, had 13 rebounds as Boston hammered Milwaukee 107-79. And Toronto topped Utah 107-100. Other winners include Oklahoma City, Cleveland, San Antonio, Washington, the LA Clippers, and Miami. LeBron James has been added to the NBA's All-Star roster as a reserve. He will be in the game for a record 22nd season. NFL news, Arizona hires Mike LaFleur to be their new head coach. He had been the Rams' offensive coordinator and replaces Jonathan Gannon, who was fired in January. LaFleur is also the older brother of Green Bay's head coach, Matt LaFleur. And San Francisco has hired former Falcons head coach Raheem Morris to be their new defensive coordinator. He replaces Robert Saleh, who is now the head coach of the Tennessee Titans. Ty Miller, Power Sports. He gone.
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1: That is music from the Cannonball Alley Quintet, and that one is called Hill Philadelphia. Keep on the boy garden right inside the Jazz Cafe. Here's Dan Block and Smoke Signals right here inside of a Jazz Cafe.

That's beautiful. Oscar Peterson, exactly like you, Keith Wonderboy Gardner, right inside the Jazz Cafe on your radio. Here's Arnie Shaw and Begin the B4UN, right here on the Jazz Cafe.

0: 5 o'clock come on time right here inside of the Jazz Cafe on your radio. 56 minutes out of the hour, 56 minutes out of the hour. I'm Keith Wonderboy Gardner. Thank you very much for tuning into the Jazz Cafe. We're going to have the Let's Static X Radio Dash a little go at the top of the hour. Everybody else is going to get some Pat Metheny on the Jazz Cafe. Don't go nowhere. Stay right here. Be right back, y'all.
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2: I'm Ed Gray. Throughout history, those who seek absolute power have attacked diversity, silenced dissent, and demanded conformity. Nazi Germany erased cultural and racial pluralism, dismantling institutions that promoted inclusion and truth. Today, we see similar efforts as leaders pressure companies to abandon diversity, equity, and inclusion, attempting to erase hard-fought progress. But God's kingdom thrives on diversity. Every nation, tribe, and tongue united in Christ. Suppressing diversity is not just a political issue, it's a spiritual battle. When leaders seek to silence conversations on justice and equity, we must ask, whose agenda are they serving? The world may try to rewrite history, but we are called to stand for truth. Are we willing to speak up when others remain silent?
3: There, beneath the surface. It waits for the silence, and then it starts slowly climbing its way up and around what we've built here in our town. It happens every day in our communities, schools, and workplaces. Sexual violence thrives when we remain silent about these crimes. We can use our voices and have the positive conversation that can stop this problem from growing in our community. Sexual violence thrives in silence. Let's talk about it.
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1: I'm Jerry Scott. Partial federal government shutdown in effect following the weekend lapse in funding. House Speaker Johnson predicting a resolution by tomorrow. No immediate vote scheduled, though, to end the stalemate. Democrats insisting on change to ICE and the like.
2: Body cameras should be mandatory. Masks should come off. Judicial warrants should absolutely be required, consistent with the Constitution, in our view, before DHS agents or ICE agents are breaking into the homes of the American people or ripping people out of their cars. We need to make sure that there are complete and independent investigations so that when ICE or DHS agents break the law, they are held accountable.
1: Top House Democrat Hakeem Jeffries on ABC's This Week. Partial shutdown affecting the Departments of Homeland Security, Defense, State, Treasury, Transportation, HUD. Meantime, following a federal judge's order that 5-year-old Liam Ramos and his father back home in Minnesota from that Texas ICE detention facility, two taken into custody January 20th, returning home from the boys' preschool. Deputy Attorney General Todd Blanche saying the Justice Department likely, quote, not pursuing new charges related to the Jeffrey Epstein matter, more than 3 million more DOJ Epstein files released on Friday. Blanche saying additional prosecution not likely despite what he calls, quote, horrible photographs and troubling email correspondence. Weather forecasters saying that powerful bomb cyclone causing record-breaking cold and snow in the south, temperatures in southern Florida reaching the lowest levels since 1989, and in Charlotte, some parts of the region with as much as a foot of snow. This year marks exactly 100 years since Carter G. Woodson establishing the first Black History Week in 1926. Veteran TV actor Damon Wilson passing away at age 79, his family saying due to cancer. Wilson perhaps best known for his role as Lamont opposite the late Red Fox in the 70s hit show Sanford and Son. I'm Jerry Scott on the Power News Radio Network.
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4: Police are investigating after a man was found dead in Fairfax County. Officers were called to the area of Route 29 and Rydale Road in Centerville Saturday. Investigators say a man was found dead near the roadway. No other information about the man or the cause of his death has been released. Football fans looking to book Super Bowl 60 trips are urged to watch out for scammers. Sarah Lee Kessler reports.
5: You're spending thousands of dollars to watch the Patriots play the Seahawks in person next Sunday in San Francisco, and that makes you a prime target for scammers.
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4: I'm Rebecca Hughes.
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8: Sunshine for today. Temperatures warming up to a high of 40 degrees. Mostly clear, cold tonight, 20. Clouds moving in, decreasing sunshine tomorrow, 45. Mixture of some rain showers and snow showers tomorrow night, 30. And partly sunny, 40 degrees midweek Wednesday. Thursday's outlook, sunny, 35. Partly sunny, 45 Friday. And on Saturday, sunny skies with a high in the mid-30s. I'm staff meteorologist Bill Jackwoman on the Virginia News Network.
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That music from, I'm looking right at my writing. It said Jeffrey Smith, and that one is called When We Speak. Keep one of the boy guard right here inside the Jazz Cafe. Here's Joe McBride and the Taste of Jazz right here on the Jazz Cafe.

Edmonds for Jeff Kashiwa and the Lucky One. Keith Winterboard on the right inside the Jazz Cafe on your radio. Thank you very much for listening. Here's Mindy Bear and Be Beautiful on the Jazz Cafe.

0: going to come on time right inside the Chance Cafe on your radio, 29 minutes after the hour. 29 minutes after the hour. I'm Keith Wonderboy Gardner. Thank you very much for listening to the Cafe on this afternoon. Coming up on the other side of the break, got some more exciting music for you. Got something from the Crusaders. And we got sports, so don't you want to stay right here.
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2: NBA Sunday, New York made it 6 straight wins. The Knicks got by the LA Lakers 112-110. OG Anunoby led New York. He had 25 points. Detroit beat up on Brooklyn 130-77. Cade Cunningham led the Pistons. He had 18 points, 12 assists, and 4 steals. Detroit's on top in the Eastern Conference with a record of 36-12. Jaylen Brown scored 30 points, had 13 rebounds as Boston hammered Milwaukee 107-79. And Toronto topped Utah 107-100. Other winners include Oklahoma City, Cleveland, San Antonio, Washington, the LA Clippers, and Miami. LeBron James has been added to the NBA's All-Star roster as a reserve. He will be in the game for a record 22nd season. NFL news, Arizona hires Mike LaFleur to be their new head coach. He had been the Rams' offensive coordinator and replaces Jonathan Gannon, who was fired in January. LaFleur is also the older brother of Green Bay's head coach, Matt LaFleur. And San Francisco has hired former Falcons head coach Raheem Morris to be their new defensive coordinator. He replaces Robert Saleh, who is now the head coach of the Tennessee Titans. Ty Miller, Power Sports. He gone.
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chunk of sugar. Keep wonderful going. The Rain Inside the Jazz Cafe on your radio. Thank you very much for listening to this good, exciting jazz on this afternoon. Here's some more good music here for you. This one is from, I'm looking right at it, Kim Waters, In the Groove, right here inside of the Jazz Cafe.

0: that one's called Ain't No Stopping Us Now. Keep one of work on the right inside the Jazz Cafe on your radio. Thank you very much for listening to this good, exciting jazz here. Nancy Wilson, tell me the truth on the Jazz Cafe.
1: I must know. I've got to know. I have the feeling that you want to go.

Hey, that's going through for me. I've been enjoying playing the exciting music for you on the Jazz Cafe on this exciting afternoon. Appreciate you guys listening to me. Appreciate it very much. And thank you very much, Beverly and Sam and Felicia and Randy and the fine folks at Standing Cash Radio. That's loaded for letting me run my mouth on the microphone and play some exciting music for you on these exciting radio stations. I will be back next time to do it all over again on the Jazz Cafe. So now I'm going to turn these stations over to the people that they belong to, and I'm going to get out of their way, and I'm going to relax. So let me do that by saying this is Keith Warner, the boy Gardner, saying see ya next time. Take care. And as one of them will say very graciously...

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You know, they say breaking up is hard to do, but not Teddy Pendergrass. His 1977 release from his self-titled LP reached number 5 on Billboard's Hot Soul Singles chart. On deck, I Like the Way You Move was a hit recorded by Big Boy and Sleepy Brown, officially known as the hip-hop group Outkast. So let's go ahead and kick this groove into overdrive right here on Memory Lane.

0: 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And don't forget, if there's something that you wish to hear, you can always hit me up on the request line.
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Always bounding down, bringing you the best in smooth jazz and classic R&B. Man, I'm telling you, outside it's hotter than a snail's tail on a hot griddle. Hey, if you hit the beach, I don't care who you are. Take some sunscreen, some lip balm, and be sure to hydrate. And alcohol does not count. You need electrolytes and not sugar-based drinks. So let's work together to stay safe and to stay healthy. Speaking of some sweet stuff on deck, here's a little ear candy by Cameo right here on Memory Lane.

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But I don't know about that. There's many times that we've loved and we've shared love and made love. 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

0: I don't care whether you're swinging in Hollywood with Kool and the Gang or out to sea on a cruise liner. You've got it locked in to the hippest trip on the planet. Don't touch that dial. I've got music coming up by Nucleus, Steve Arrington, and many, many more. Let's go ahead and dance into this next four-song set right here on Memory Lane.
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Hey, we're jamming to the pulsating sound of Nucleus right here on Memory Lane. Hey, I've got time for about one more song in this first hour of Memory Lane, so don't touch that dial. Hey, I'll catch you on the other side with music from Snap right here on Memory Lane. Memory Lane.

Well, I'm telling you now, breaking it down like an old shotgun. Welcome back to the second hour of Memory Lane. Hey, this global reunion happens each and every week, same time, same digital source. 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Hey, let's go ahead and turn the hands of time back to music from Vaughn Mason. It's time to bounce, rock, and skate right here on Memory Lane. Memory Lane.

I'm telling you now, keeping it coming with the best classic jazz and R&B, currently 26 minutes inside the second hour of Memory Lane. Hey, let's continue to jam with music from the King of Pop himself, Michael Jackson. Let's go on and get it, Mike, right here on Memory Lane. Memory Lane. Memory Lane.

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I and I got time for one more groove, man, so I and I go on, drink water, and mind my own business. 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

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Helping us get started in set one of this hour on keys, we got Brian Culbertson featuring Eric Darius with Let's Go. He's at BrianCulbertson.com. And joining him on saxophone, Brian Lanier with Smooth Sailing. Check him out on Facebook. While you're there, like us on Facebook at Smooth Jazz Weekend. So let's get

0: 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On trumpet, that was Evan Taylor featuring saxophonist Dave Koss with the brand new track called Skate On. 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
2: 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You have been a big part of our growth. For that, we say, without you, there would be no us. 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

0: And that bass, that was Willie Walker with Days and Nights. You can check him out at williewalker.com. And joining him on keys, Conru Black Carpenter with Dance With Me. You can find his music in all digital stores. I tell you, talk about smooth as silk. The guitars are sophisticated. The keys are tickled like none other. The saxes are spicy with attitude. The horns are impeccable. This show is the whole truth, if I do say so myself. It's the Smooth Jazz Weekend and set two that's coming up next. I'm Tina E.
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0: 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And joining him at the top of set two of this hour, multi-instrumentalist Carl Rowland with Touch of Passion. 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Thank you once again for listening, liking, and sharing. It gets no smoother than this. It's the Smooth Jazz Weekend. I'm Tina E.
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Essence, brand new from saxophonist D. Lucas, with Never Go Away. Show him some love. He's at dlucas.com. And joining him at the bottom of set two of this hour on keys, Jeff Lunt, Senior VP of Trippin' and Rhythm Records, with Kiss. Keep it simple. You can find him on Facebook. Set three, that's coming up next. You want to stay for that. It's the Smooth Jazz Weekender. I'm Tina E. Feel the rhythm and live the groove. 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

Very nicely done. Brand new from saxophonist Greg Chambers with What You Do to Me. You can check him out at gregchambersmusic.com. And coming out the gate in set three of this hour, Charles Curl and Bill Hurd, together known as Curl and Hurd, covering the living legend Tony Braxton from 1993 with Another Sad Love Song. 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On demand. Closing out the show today on Keys, we got Nathan Mitchell featuring Marcus Anderson with 100% Cotton. He's at NathanMitchellMusic.com. It's been an honor, an absolute pleasure. I'll see you next weekend. I'm Tina E.

0: Hello, hello, hello, and welcome to each and every one of you to Your Musical Vibes. 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You can even follow me on Facebook at Facebook/Steve Samaru. So there's so many ways to keep in contact and to interact with the DJ here on Lehman Radio. So we got lots of, as I said, 90s country for you. So let's get the music started at once immediately. So we're going to start with a few kind of up-tempo, summer kind of, you know, vibes tune, good vibes tune. We're going to start off with Brooks and Dunn with a song, Rock My World, a Little Country Girl. Here is Brooks and Dunn to start off your musical vibe for this wonderful Tuesday. So I hope you all will stay tuned, log on, and enjoy the program here on Lehman Radio, the number one station on the World Wide Web.
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Yes, that's Rock My World, David, from Brooks and Dunn. No one else I know. Here is Vanilla Judd. Let's enjoy on Lehman Radio.

Yes, before that happen, he need to take a straight tequila night. Here is John Anderson with Straight Tequila Night. Let's enjoy.

Yeeha! That's Sarah Evan there with Suds in the Bucket. 90s country music at its finest. We're going to continue with another one by Tim McGraw, and the song is Down on the Farm. Here is Tim McGraw. Let's go down on the farm.

0: Oh yes, oh yes, the finest of country music. Well, we're gonna take a short break from the country vibe for a requested song. This one is for Nika, Carissa, and I mustn't forget my little friend, no matter she may not be there, Genesis. Hope you guys enjoy this song by Taylor Swift, Shake It Off. Let's enjoy Taylor Swift on Lemon Radio.
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1: That's 90s country on your musical vibes program today. Hope you guys are enjoying the music. And that one was a request for Nika, for Carissa, and for my little friend Genesis. And I hope they were dancing to that, because I was playing my imaginary guitar and dancing. I don't know about anybody else. But let's continue with the music. And we're going to have now Toby Keith and the song Should Have Been a Cowboy. Here's Toby Keith.

0: Jody Medina, heads Carolina, tails California. Where you go? California or Carolina? I feel California better. Plenty sun and sea. So we're going to continue with some requested music. This one is for Jennifer. Jennifer, I hope you're having a wonderful day. And I hope you are enjoying the music. And here is your request. Just the Way You Are by Billy Joel. Let's enjoy on Layman Radio, the number one station on the World Wide Web, the program Your Musical Vibe.
1: 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Here's a listener request.

Yes, that was requested music there for Jennifer. I hope you enjoyed it. Billy Joel, Just the Way You Are. We're going to continue now with a little Faith Hill. I just love her music. 90s country, I say. Faith Hill and the song Take Me As I Am. Here is a Faith Hill.

Yes, we're going to continue with a popular one by a popular artist. And that artist is Alison Couch. And who could tell me what song is that? That is When You Know. When You Say Nothing At All. Here is Alison Krauss, When You Say Nothing At All.

Yes, that's Alison Krauze with a very popular song, one of my favorite. Don't Say Nothing At All. We're going to continue with Mark Wills and the song I Do Cherish You. Here is Mark Wills to continue our 90s country playout.

Yes, that was a Mark Wilson. We're going to continue with the song by, oh boy, right, Laurie Morgan, and the song is Good As I Was To You. Here is a Laurie Morgan continuing our 90s

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3: Yes, welcome, welcome, welcome to the second hour of your musical vibes at me, Samaru. I would like to give a little shout out. I would like to say blessings to Anika, to Carissa, to Genesis, also to Jennifer, blessings to you as well. Also to Asha Kamachi, blessings to you. Hey, Glenn, bestie, well, thanks for all the compliments you have sent earlier. I got them that you enjoy them. You said tune, so I feel good as you are enjoying the music, because I understand you are like myself, enjoy country and western music. Also, blessings to Leon George, to everybody else who logged on, and if I forgot your name, well, forgive me for that, but divine blessings to each and every one of you out there in cyberspace, listening to the number one station on the World Wide Web, which is Lemon Radio. We are enjoying some 90s country. I'm about to play a couple of favorites in this half an hour. You know, well, favorite of mine, I hope it's favorite are you all's too. So the first one is by Colin Ray, and guessed it, Love Me. Here is Colin Ray to start up our second half with Love Me on Lemon Radio. Let's keep on enjoying.

0: Yes, that is a 90s country classic, in my opinion. I forgot two most important people in my blessings. Uncle Harry, Auntie Ramdev, divine blessings to you. Hope that you are enjoying it. This song, I will also dedicate it to you, but Kamachi has requested. So here is a request for Kamachi 1000, a.k.a. Asha Kamachi. This one is by Randy Travis. Forever and ever, amen. So let's enjoy. Forever and ever, amen. Here is Randy Travis, a requested music for you.
1: You requested it. We

Yes, what somebody will say, tune, that's a tune. That's Randy Travis, Forever and Ever, Amen. We're going to continue with Leon Rimes, Looking Through Your Eyes. Let's enjoy on Lehman Radio 90s.

Yes, that's Trisha Yearwood thinking about you. We're going to continue with our next popular one, very popular, I must say. This one is George Strait and the song Check Yes or No. Let's enjoy.

Yes, that's nice. A mellow music there for you. Diana Carter with Strawberry Wine. I hope you guys are enjoying the music because I am totally enjoying it. I have an imaginary guitar on the side. I'm here. You know what's going on? I'll pull up the drum just now too. So we're going to continue with Dust on a Bottle by David Lee Matthew. Let me see if I got that correct. David Lee Murphy, not Matthew. David Lee Murphy with Dust on the Bottle. Let's enjoy.

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1: 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That's Lehman Radio. We're going to start off this song set with another requested song. This one is for Asha Kamachi. This is one of her favorites. This is Billy Ray Cyrus and Achy Breaky Heart. I hope you enjoy this, my dear.
2: Congratulations, here is your request.

Oh yes, Billy Ray Cyrus. Well, here's what Martina McBride have to tell to you. The song is Whatever You Say. Here is a Martina McBride with Whatever You Say.

Messina, McBride, whatever you say. Well, everything comes from the heart, right? So here is Patti Loveless and the song Blame It On Your Heart. Here is Patti Loveless.

Yes, we're going to continue with the next one of my favorite. And this one is Travis Tripp. The song is Here Is a Quarter, Call Someone Who Cares. I like the song. Hope you guys enjoyed.

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